0: Oscar Ironside, Hope for a Living, playing on Life FM. You are with Tavi this Saturday afternoon. And coming up from Monday morning on Life FM, we will all be participating in the 40-hour challenge. It's coming up in the next 2 weeks. And this year, they are raising money for the Solomon Islands. Across the Pacific, 1 in 6 children are living with serious food shortages. So that is what we are raising money for. Raising money for kids to get the food that they need, to get the nutrition that they need. It's an amazing cause. You can sign up yourself for your own challenge, or you can give to Life FM's challenge. We will be playing a game called Your Call. You get to choose what we do for the morning. 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
9: Have you ever wanted to experience more of God? 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And wherever the Ark was, the people prospered and experienced success. In fact, they were so desperate to have the presence of God with them that the Ark was highly sought after and stolen in battle. Flick forward to the New Testament and 1 Corinthians 3:16 says, "Don't you realize that together you have become God's inner temple and that the Spirit of God makes his home in you?" So the next time you're feeling a little bit desperate to experience God, just stop for a second and remember, he's actually already picked you to dwell in. He's not somewhere external. You don't have to strive to find him. He's already made his home in you. God, increase our awareness of your presence already in me. 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

Beautiful new song there from Lily Lynn Scott. You Can Be Happy Too. We are loving that. It's new to the playlist. You can vote for that on the U-Chart at lifefm.co.nz. And congratulations to the family who won the Live in Your Lounge competition to have Lily Lynn Scott perform at their house. We are currently planning that out. We're very excited to update you on what that evening will look like. Somebody is getting basically a free concert of Lily Lynn Scott at their house. And another family in Rotorua is getting Omega Levine to come and perform. We will keep you updated on Life FM about what goes on there. Next up on Life, we have Zoe Music. This one is called Like David Did.

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1: Ruin My Life from Joshua McGregor, also known as Josh Mack. 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

0: This is Rua Young. It's called Runnin'. You are listening to Life FM with Tabby this Saturday afternoon. Around this time last week, I was setting up my tent with my friend Emma up north. We decided to go camping for the long weekend. I don't know why I decided to go camping in the winter, but I just wanted to, and it was the next free weekend that I could find. We had a lovely time, had a very enjoyable time, you know, cooking our fancy food. We had mee goreng noodles with a boiled egg and some broccoli and some tuna. It was great. Great camping meal. And then we set up the tent, got inside, tried to go to sleep, but the wind, man, we were lucky we didn't get rain, but the wind was what kept us awake all night, just flapping around the tent. The poles were going inside out and it was all over the place. We both got a terrible sleep. And it made me wonder, man, how do people get a good sleep while camping? I've never quite managed to master it. If you have a tip on how to make sure you get a good night's sleep while camping, I would love to hear from you. 8168 with the keyword life. And your answer better not be just stay in a camper van, because that's what most other people at the campsite were doing. And I understand why. 8168 with the keyword life. That's how you can text the studio.
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5: I remember when I was a teenager. A friend of mine was driving his car into a petrol station. He saw some of the local girls from his college stood outside the petrol station, and he thought he would be very cool. He would turn off the engine and slowly coast next to the petrol pump. Little did he realize that in turning off the engine, the steering would lock, and instead of coming up nicely next to the petrol pump, he hit the petrol pump fell over, and petrol began to spray all around the forecourt of the petrol station. You know what the Bible says? It says, man looks at the outward appearance, but God looks at the heart. My friend on that particular day was trying to impress some girls near the service station. He was living for their look, for their nod of approval. I believe that when we live for the look of people, we rise to their agenda for our lives. But I want to encourage you today, don't live for the look and the nod of approval from people, but live for God's look. My name is Glyn Barrett.
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1: Whoa, yeah, I'm never enough. 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
0: Connor Flanagan with his song Pieces. In fact, he's actually playing right now. You are listening to Life FM. Good afternoon.
1: If I told them I was lonely, do you think they'd believe me? Fighting battles only...

Sansone, Stand On You, playing on Life FM. And Talofa, Happy Samoan Language Week. You are with Tabby this afternoon, with you till 3 o'clock. On the way, we have a new song from Corey Asbury. It's been a while since I've heard a new track from him. This one is called Outsing the Angels.

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13: Have you ever tried to chat to someone who is clearly not listening? Their eyes wander, they keep checking the door or glancing at their watch or their phone, and you're left talking to yourself with a body standing in front of you. It's awkward and uncomfortable and honestly, a bit discouraging. Some people think that prayer is like that, talking into thin air, hoping that their words bounce around and somehow reach God, but unsure if he's really paying attention. It feels like they're having a one-sided conversation with no one on the other end. But Scripture tells us a very different story. When we cry out to God, he hears. Think about that for a moment. The creator of the universe, the one who holds galaxies together, stops to listen when you speak. He isn't distracted or waiting for you to hurry up. He isn't listening with one ear while keeping an eye on someone else. He leans in. He pays attention. And the best part? He invites you to keep talking. There's no limit, no time slot. Just you and him in conversation. I'm Mickey from inbetween.org.nz. I hope this sparks your thinking. Let's see what God does with it.
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0: That is new music from Corey Asbury called Out Sing the Angels. You can vote for that on the U-chart at lifefm.co.nz. I found a little clip of Corey kind of explaining where this song came from.
1: Spent the last 5 years working on a country record. Recently, the Lord has met me and said, hey, that's not it. And that's a humbling thing when you've spent time and energy and, you know, years of your life going after it. But who cares if it's humble? If that's what he's asking you to do, that's what you do. You throw it all away and you go, okay, I'm going to do what I'm supposed to do. I'm going to be who I'm supposed to be. And what the Lord's created me to be is a worshiper.
0: How cool. If you want to follow along Corey's story, you can follow him on Instagram. And his new album, Out Sing the Angels, will be coming out in September, on the 18th of September. So I'm sure we'll be playing more music from that as more songs are released. Next up, for King & Country and Taylor Hill, this one is called World on Fire. 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

Perfectly from Micah Tyler playing on Life FM. Good afternoon, everyone. We had an awesome live performance from Timmy the First on the Morning Wake Up yesterday. He's got a new single out. It is called Air. When the world

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1: 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You're always happy voices to hear in the morning. 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Wouldn't get through a day without you in the morning and in the afternoon, because you just set up my day.
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0: Ray Ummer, and absolutely, that song is called Joy, playing on Life FM. Man, I have been loving Ray's new album. I was speaking to a friend recently who's very into running, and she said her new album, This Music May Contain Hope, is a fantastic album to run to. I just looked up how long the album is. It is 73 minutes and 21 seconds long. So I think I am going to try and work up my running so that I can run for that long. I've never really run longer than about 35 to 40 minutes. So I'll just keep running, keep building it up, and then I'll let you know once I've reached the point of being able to run for 73 minutes straight. It is Life FM.
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Tori Kelly, Ten Rock, and John Keith, Morning to Dancing, playing on Life FM. We are almost at 2 o'clock, but before we get there, you get to hear some music from Crowder. In the House is on the way, plus some Brandon Lake.

And we, of course, have some Franny Cash. This is a favourite on Life FM's playlist. It's called Church Clothes. It's like right here on Life FM.

0: We are Messengers. That one is called Halfway Home. Good afternoon, everyone. You're listening to Life FM with Tabby. With you for just one more hour. You can flick me a text if you'd like, 8168 with the keyword life. What are you up to? What's something interesting you're doing this weekend? I would love to hear from you. If you are looking for some videos to watch for New Zealand Music Month, we had a whole bunch of cool performances and interviews with Kiwi artists, one of them being Avia.
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6: Kia ora tātou. Welcome to A Minute in History with The Hope Project. In 1893, after two petitions and three failed attempts to get Parliament to give women the right to vote, the Women's Christian Temperance Union gathered itself together again and rallied their biggest ever petition. It had more than 32,000 signatures, a quarter of the adult European female population of the nation. And with a 15-year effort now behind them because they did not give up, Parliament was finally persuaded. On 19th September 1893, Lord Gladyslaw signed a law that finally gave New Zealand women the right to vote. New Zealand goes down in history as the first Western nation to do this, and congratulations poured in from around the world. And surprisingly, let's not forget, this was only 130 years ago. In more ways than most New Zealanders know, Christian efforts in history have blessed us. But most will never hear of it unless someone tells them. Let's know and tell our story. See hopeproject.co.nz for more.
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The Afters, new day, new life, playing on Life FM. Yesterday on the morning wake up, we had a conversation about who recently has completed a 1,000 piece jigsaw puzzle. And we were very surprised by the amount of people that phoned up saying they've done multiple in the past month. And there were a whole other set of people that said that they do competitive puzzling, which is where it's like a race. Everyone's in a room and it's a race to see who can complete a jigsaw puzzle the fastest. Everyone has the same jigsaw puzzle. I have never heard of this before. I would love to get into it. It sounds like a great time. It sounds like a fun thing to do with friends. So if you are a competitive jigsaw puzzler, I would love to hear from you. Please text the studio. Where can I get involved with this? 8168 with the keyword life. Next up, we have got Lindy with his song Lies.

0: Bodhi with his song Obsessed playing on Life FM. The Avo Bravo interviewed Bodhi about this song recently. You can check that out on our YouTube channel or our website, lifefm.co.nz. Another thing the Avo Bravo did recently was a collaboration with Lapani for New Zealand Music Month, where they wrote a classic Kiwi song with Lapani and you, the listeners. You wrote one line, Lapani wrote another line. Here's the finished product and my favourite line from the song.
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0: Jamie McDonald won't let go playing on Life FM. Coming up in about 10 minutes, we have Omega Levine. And also a special congratulations to Annalise from Rotorua, who won the Live in Your Lounge competition. Her and her children, Jordan and Rowan, will get to have Omega Levine perform live in their backyard in Rotorua. We are looking forward to setting that up, and we will keep you posted on how that goes. We also, right after the break, have Owl City, a bit of a throwback. That's right. Haven't heard that one in a while. Fireflies from Owl City is on the way next on Life FM.
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8: Is your birthday coming up? Maybe it's today. Why don't we take a second to thank God for the life that we have? God, I know I don't say this enough, but thank you, Lord, for the fact that I've made it to this point in my life. Thank you for all the good times with mates. Thank you for those teachers that inspired me. Thank you for blessing me with the material things I need day to day. Thanks for the sunny Kiwi summers and those moments I laughed so hard that it hurt. But God, I also want to thank you for being there for me in the darker times of my life too. If it weren't for you, God, I don't know if I would have made it to where I am today. Thanks for looking out for me when no one else knew what I was going through. Thanks for standing by me in battle when I felt so alone. For the year ahead, Lord, help me to live life in a way that makes you proud and brings others joy. Thanks again, Lord, for giving me this life. Amen. Remember, a grateful heart is a happy heart.
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all things new from Omega Levine playing on Life FM. Good afternoon, everyone. You've been hanging out with Tabby this Saturday, and it's my time to say goodbye, but thank you for keeping me company. Josh Groombridge is taking over the microphone just after 3 o'clock. And next up, we have some music from Dan Bremner's. This one is called Call Your Name on Life. When I

0: From Wells on Life FM. That one is called Sunday Morning on a Saturday afternoon. Good to be here. My name is Josh and I'm with you through till 7 p.m. tonight. Looking forward to the next few hours. Broadcasting to you from my spare room today, next to a tent which hasn't been packed away. We went tramping last weekend and basically it's been quite a struggle to get everything dry. So there we go. It's yeah, it's starting to feel dry now. You don't want to put it away wet, go mouldy. Tasha Layton on the way, it's Life.
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8: Hi, I'm Amanda Salmon. We can fall into the trap of living by an unspoken set of rules which say something along the lines of, when you prove yourself to me, I will forgive you. When you are kind to me, I will extend kindness to you. When you give me the service I deserve, then I will give you the respect you deserve. But that is not the kingdom way. Whilst we were still sinners, Christ died for us. In the kingdom, we get to go first. We get to be kind first, to forgive first, to change first. We get to bless first, to serve first. We get to love first. That is how Jesus lived, and this is how we are called to live. Let's be people who are known by our love. This is the kingdom way.
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That one is called Whispers. Josh here on Life FM. I went to Gisborne for the first time in last week. Shout out to Gisborne, beautiful place. This year is the year of the East Coast for me. I visited some friends earlier in the year who lived just out of Wairoa. And now I found myself doing some work all week in Gisborne. Now, beautiful city. I went for a run up the mountain. Is it called Kaiti, maybe, I think, from memory? And then ran along kind of the beach. Beautiful city. And what I would say is popping off too. We had Raglan Roast every morning for coffee. They are doing fantastically. And shout out to, I think it's Hank's Burgers. We had those as well. Amazing. Anyway, it was a great time. I can't wait till I go back, basically, mostly for the coffee and burgers. and the beautiful run, the beautiful boardwalk, and the esplanade along the river. Wow, great. This is Blanca and Masiko. This one is called Right On Time.

0: Rend Collective, Do It All Alone on Life FM. We have the countdown coming up in just over half an hour's time, the U-Chart Hot 20. We're doing the 20 song countdown, so if you do want to get a vote and do that ASAP, lifefm.co.nz, place to go for that one. Social Club Misfits after the break. Stick around, it's Life.
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0: Good weather forecast. Suffer well on Life FM. Well, speaking of the weather, May was the driest month in 19 years for the upper half of the North Island. Make of that what you will. I appreciate that obviously some of you, i.e. Wellingtonians, will be like, well, we did not have the driest May ever. But the upper part of the North Island did. So there we go. We're on tank, so I'm acutely aware of these sorts of things. You've got to keep an eye on it. You can become obsessed about it. And we did run out of water. So I can say that the stats back up the facts. I don't know if that's a phrase or if that makes sense with this situation, but you know what I mean. Like, they've said that, and I'm like, yeah, well, makes a lot of sense. Coming up, Madeline Ray, you're listening to Life.
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8: 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He cares about nursing. He cares about plumbing. 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

Metal and Ray, Noah Noah. It's Life FM. I went for a run this morning. It was very rainy and wet and stormy here in North Auckland today. And then it came out sunny for a minute. So I drove to the start of where I wanted to go for my run. And then it started raining. So I just started running. So basically it was sunny on my way to the run. Then when I got there and got out my car, it started spitting. And then for the entire duration of the run, 9Ks, absolutely bucketed down. And then I hopped back in my car and the sun came back out again. Here is Lily Linscott. This one is called Selfish.

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2: In this update, Australia's Prime Minister says our Trans-Tasman partnership is more important than ever in today's world. Prime Minister Christopher Luxon has been meeting with Anthony Albanese, first attending an economic forum last night. Luxon has brought a group of New Zealand businesses with him and has been making the pitch for New Zealand to be involved in building infrastructure for the 2032 Brisbane Olympics. Albanese says the old certainty that commanded global activity has disappeared.
3: At a time like this, Australia and New Zealand working together is more important than ever, and there are also more opportunities than ever.
2: A person has reportedly fallen to their death at Auckland's Murawai Beach at about 1pm today. Emergency services and surf lifesaving are at the scene at Otaka Miro Point. The Westpac rescue helicopter located the person deceased in the water a short time ago, and the body has been recovered. Police are working to establish the circumstances of the incident. That's news.
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2: In sport, the Knicks have hung on to take a crucial two-game advantage in their NBA Finals series with the Spurs. New York have pipped San Antonio 105-104, with Spurs centre Victor Wembanyama missing a game-winning opportunity late. The Knicks have now won 13 straight games in the playoffs and 8 on the road. The end of the road at the Crusaders is beginning to dawn on Dallas McLeod as he prepares for one last Super Rugby playoff push. He'll start at centre in this afternoon's qualifying final against the Blues in Christchurch. McLeod is off to the Exeter Chiefs in England at the end of the season.
4: These last few weeks, just really enjoying it. You know, I've loved my time here in the jersey and, yeah, just want to make sure I make the most and give it everything I can.
2: Kickoff's at 4:35pm. That's sport. I'm Sandy Hodge.
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2: 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Unless I am away, and then they get someone to fill in for me. Let's kick it off with a new song. This is debuting in at number 20. It's Corey Asprey with Out Sing the Angels. Here it is.
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1: 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Number 19 today on the Life FM Hot 20. Good to be here. Two songs in, 18 to go. So strap yourselves in. You know, it's like we basically haven't even started. We've got a mountain ahead of us to climb. The next rung on that mountain ladder is from Tasha Layton and Claire Leslie. It's called Whispers. It's coming up next.
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1: Madeline Ray, Noah Noah, number 17 on Life FM. I've watched one episode of the new season of New Zealand Traitors. Very good. I have to say, there's a youth pastor on there. So he probably, he's, you know, I don't know how he'll go. I'm only one episode in. But someone did get eliminated already and he wasn't one of them. So there you go. I guess that's, is that who we're rooting for? Bradley, that's his name. He's currently saying he's a teacher to everyone. He's lying. He said that he wouldn't have his job if he wasn't a good bloke, but the traitors offers them an opportunity to be a little bit naughty. Anyway, episodes are out on TV3, so 3 now on the app if you want. I am in no way paid to endorse the show, but I love the show. And I think there's 2 episodes a week, Sunday, Mondays. So you could spend tonight catching up on the first couple, and then you're straight into it for the start of the week. Joseph O'Brien up next. It's Life.
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1: Tori Kelly, 10 Rock, and John Keith. That one's Morning to Dancing. Josh here. The Blues have just kicked off against the Crusaders in Christchurch. That's a playoff game too, so probably you'd probably pick the Crusaders, wouldn't you, at this point, even though I am a Blues fan. Here's hoping for us, but yeah, Crusaders at home, we already lost to them once there, so that's a that's going to be an interesting game, eh? We'll keep an eye on that one. Also tonight, you've got the Chiefs playing the Reds. You would imagine they'll pump them, just like the Canes pumped the Brumbies last night. Here is Forrest Frank and Josiah Queen. This one is called Jesus Is Coming Back Soon.
0: Number 14.

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1: Ivy Asher, free on FFM number 13 there. Tomorrow it is the birthday party for my niece. First, year one years old. Not sure, we haven't got her a gift yet. Not really sure what you get a one-year-old. I didn't, or if you even need to get them anything, because they are so young, they will not remember it and they don't really care. You know, like you give them something and they're like more interested in the wrapping, that sort of. Maybe we should get them rapping. Yeah, that's not a bad idea. Capital Kings, Get Lifted, coming up, It's Life.
0: Hi, I'm Di.
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5: Isaiah chapter 1 verse 17 tells us to defend the fatherless. So our challenge for today is to sponsor a child. Let's go. Sometimes we read challenging Bible verses like this and say, this seems too big of a challenge, or I do my bit already. This is for someone else. But before we go back to our Saturday to-do list or our coffee break, we should know that the underlying truth to this verse definitely applies to us, whoever or wherever we are. It's about defending the vulnerable and the oppressed, not just those without a physical father. One of God's main concerns is for lifting up the downtrodden. There were even laws in Leviticus about how farmers could harvest their crops. God instructed farmers to always leave some behind so poor people and immigrants could pick it up to eat. We are God's hands and feet when we care for the vulnerable. God cares deeply about the poor, the lonely and the orphaned, and is keen for us to care about them too. This care could be sponsoring an orphan across the world, but it could also be praying for the organisations who look after the vulnerable, or coming alongside someone we know who is fatherless through death or neglect. So what now? Is your youth group or Bible study group in a position to sponsor a child? Have a chat and pray, and decide how you could be part of the change.
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1: Capital Kings Get Lifted, number 12. Nearly done the first half of the countdown. What we're going to do is play one more song, number 11, Sanctus Real Steady. Then we're going to take a quick break with news, sport and weather, etc. And then we'll be back with your top 10. So stick with us. It's Life FM.
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2: In this update, our Prime Minister and his Australian counterpart are confident we can thrive together during these rocky geopolitical times. At the conclusion of their meeting in Queensland, they released a joint statement reaffirming their shared commitment to deeper cooperation and a strong, resilient partnership. The GP Owners Association's cautiously welcoming funding changes, giving around 60% of practices increased funding. GenPro Chair Dr. Angus Chambers says the changes effectively mean taking money from some practices and giving it to others. Non-profit group Hunt for Good's been presented with this year's Western Bay of Plenty Heart of the Community Award for feeding families. It's culled up to 14 tons of venison mince this year. That's more than 90,000 servings. Police are searching for a white car and a male driver being linked to a fatal crash on Graham's Road in Burnside, Christchurch in late April. The car was at the scene, but its license plate cannot be determined. Police are asking anyone with information to come forward. That's news.
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2: In sport, the Knicks have blown up the Spurs' NBA Finals home court advantage with a 105-104 Game 2 win in San Antonio. New York had a 14-point lead in the fourth quarter before fighting back in the dying moments to take a 2-0 series lead. Knicks center Karl-Anthony Towns led the way with 21 points and 13 rebounds and says that fourth quarter was crucial.
3: Spurs fought. They got themselves back into the game, put themselves with a chance to win. And you know, the grit, the resiliency, New York City showed up, the fans showed up. The energy showed up, and we found a way to get it done.
2: A distant tennis dream may soon become reality for Mira Andreeva. The eighth seed plays qualifier Maja Chawalinska in tomorrow morning's women's singles final at the French Open. It's their maiden Grand Slam decider and first time playing each other. That's sport. I'm Joe Gilfillan.
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7: And just like that, we are back into it. Top 10 time. Second half of the 20 song countdown. We are not jaded. We are not tired. We have not hit a wall. We continue with the countdown now. Number 10, Jamie McDonald, Left It in the River on Life.
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0: That was number 9.
1: Brandon Lake and Nick Jonas. The author, number 9 today on the countdown, slipping down a few spots this week. Interesting. That's okay, though. I guess that's how a weekly countdown works. Sometimes people like songs and sometimes they don't. Anyway, maybe people were too busy watching his new movie to vote for his song and they forgot. Coming up, Sansone, number 8, is called Stand On You.
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1: We are messengers halfway home. Number seven on life. I tell you what will ruin your clothes if you leave it in your pocket and then wash them and put them in the dryer is a crayon. Now, don't ask me why I had a crayon in my pocket, but I did have one in there, a white one actually, and now it just looks like I've used all of my stuff that I washed in that load as painting clothes. Hoping it comes out, but not hoping it comes out, but not confident, you know? Here is good weather forecast. This one is called Suffer Well, number six.
0: Number six.

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0: That was number five.
1: Right, that's We Are Messengers' second song in the countdown there, number five. Two artists have two songs in the countdown. So, like, four of the songs, nearly half of the songs taken up by just two artists, nearly half of the top ten. Because we've got Jamie McDonald in at number 10. She's also coming up. Won't tell you where. And We Are Messengers, number 7 and number 5. So that one's Faith, Hope and Love. The other one is called Halfway Home. If you want to you know, vote for either of those, feel free or just listen to them in your own time. We won't be playing any more We Are Messengers in the countdown. I can reassure you of that. Oscar Ironside and The Afters on Life FM. That's coming up next.
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2: 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Zoom's the future, Stella. 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
1: 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New Day, New Life. Josh here on Life FM. I bought a pack of Raglan Roast coffee beans. So I've never bought them before, but everyone does rave about old Raglan Roast. I bought them and I was my friend had already bought me a coffee and then I decided to get some of the beans. Because do you know what I mean? You don't want to buy the beans if you have not first tasted what they taste like. So I tasted it. I was like, this is good coffee. I'm going to buy beans. So I did that. And then she's like, oh, you actually get a free coffee if you buy the beans. Now, I'm in Gisborne at this point, right? So I said, she said, you'd normally get a free coffee with the beans. You'll have to get your next time you come in, you'll have to get your coffee for free. I said, I'm from Auckland, so you can have my coffee or give it to the next person who comes in. And she said, okay. And then as I'm walking out, I was like, great coffee, by the way, guys, and like nodded to my coffee cup. And they were like, oh, thanks. And then I felt quite awkward because I thought maybe I've just sounded like I've been like, hey, guys, I'm from Auckland. So I know what good coffee tastes like. And you guys have passed the old test. Anyway, I didn't mean it like that, but I feel fear that that may have been how it came across. Anyway, probably not. I'm probably overanalyzing it. Here's Ray Joy on Life.
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1: Ray on Life FM, that song is called Joy. Number two, it's been number two for a while, hasn't it? According to my watch at the moment, the sun sets before 5 p.m. So a sun setting pretty early at the moment. Must be shortest day soon. I guess it is in June because it is the sixth month. But weirdly, like our shortest day doesn't, it's not the coldest day. Do you know what I mean? Like, I don't feel as though June's the coldest month. I feel the coldest month's like August. Maybe July. Anyway, that one's always confused me. Coming up, number one, and it's from Jamie McDonald. It's called Won't Let Go. It's on the way next.
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5: I'm Katie Markar. I teach Biblical Greek at the University of Otago. I love studying the Bible in its original language. Our English translations of the Bible are great, but there's no substitute for reading it in the original. For example, John 1:14 says, "And the Word became flesh and dwelt among us, and we beheld his glory." The word for dwelled in Greek is skenao. It means to live in a tent. The Greek word sounds a lot like the Hebrew word for living in a tent. After the Exodus, God's glory dwelled with Moses and the people of Israel in the tabernacle. In some way, this foreshadows Jesus, who is likewise dwelling among his people and revealing God's glory to them. Just as Moses led the people to the promised land, so did Jesus come to declare the kingdom of God on earth and fulfill the long-awaited promises God made to his people, promises we can still trust in today. I'm Katie Markar from the theology program at the University of Otago.
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0: The Author. Brandon Lake and Nick Jonas on Life FM. That one's called The Author. Hello, everybody. My name is Josh, and I'm your host through till 7 o'clock, and it's great to be here. What is sort of slightly altering my mood is the fact that I have to change from New World Club Card now to Club Plus. Now, this frustrates me that this is part of life now and accepted as normal. You can't really fight against it either, because if you do, you pay way more for your groceries, you know? Like, you're saving, the savings you make by giving them access to all of your data, and so that they can data mine you and sell that to big corporations, you know, overseas, Americans and Chinese and that. It's like, it's so worth it, you know, because it can save you like $4 or $5 every time you do a grocery shop. So you can't not do it. But every time I do it, you know, sign up to a new app that allows me to have this sort of privilege, I do get very annoyed on the inside. Anyway, I'm hoping, I haven't read any of the spam emails about changing from Club Card to Club Plus yet. But I'm kind of just, why can't they just transfer my whole account over? Like, why don't they just update the app? Is that what they're doing? I hope that's what they're doing. Hope I don't have to sign up for something new. Ivy Asher on the way, it's Life.
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7: Once I travelled to Perth in Western Australia to speak at a conference. As I walked out into the waiting area of the airport, there was a chauffeur with my name on a sign. I said, "Hi, my name's Glyn Barrett." He said, "Oh, come with me, sir. I'm going to take you to your venue." I walked out of the airport and was impressed with this incredible white stretch limousine that they provided for me. As I stepped into the limousine, I heard somebody over my shoulder shout, "Hey, where are you going?" I turned around and I said, "I'm going with the chauffeur." It turned out that I was the wrong Glyn Barrett getting into the wrong car. The other Glyn Barrett, who was on the same plane, was going to speak at a mining convention, and I don't know anything about mining. I've discovered this, that for your life, the vehicle you get in will determine what journey you go on and what place you arrive at. I encourage you right now, get into the vehicle of God's church, because God's church is God's main agenda. My name is Glyn Barrett.
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Ivy Asher, free on Life FM. I am a little disappointed, as will George Pink will be too, that there is no Warriors game this weekend, unfortunately. I think it's a bye week, I guess. Which is probably good because we did lose the last match. So, you know, a chance for us to lick our wounds and then get back on the old horse or cow, as it were. I mean, I guess horse. Like, we're versing the Cowboys next week. So they do ride horses, I suppose, Cowboys. Would we be the horse in that situation? We'd probably be the horse bucking them off. That's for sure. Here's Lecrae and Jamie McDonald. This one's called Unbreakable.

0: The band Jaren on Life FM, or Jaren, if I don't know how it's said. J-A-R-E-N. Stand Strong is the name of the song. It is the Monaco GP today, tonight, tomorrow, this weekend. It lasts a whole weekend, which is fun, isn't it? Kiwi Liam Lawson will be racing. He has been in good form recently too, getting points pretty much every week. So get on the bandwagon if you haven't already. And, you know, like, there's no worries this week, this weekend, so you'll have time up your sleeve. Sporting time. Look, if I want, and if you count driving a car as a sport. Capital Kings on the way, it's life.
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0: Capital Kings, get lifted on Life FM. Josh here. I got a few like conspiracy theories. Well, not conspiracy theories, but like theories about the app Strava. It's the running app. I use it quite a lot because I run quite a lot. But I'm convinced that if you... So I used to be convinced, and I still believe this, like the further you run, or like if you run far for you, it will push it to more people's accounts so you get more likes, or they call it kudos on the app. Which I think is... Do I think it's wrong? I think it's like kind of weird because it's like... It is kind of giving you more dopamine, isn't it, for running further. Anyway, I also have realized that if you put a photo, and because if you just set it auto-upload, it'll just call it like morning run or afternoon run or Auckland running or something. And then, so auto names it and there's no caption or anything. But if you go in and edit that and post it and say a little bit about what you did, fill in the thing, saying it was rainy or that it was hot or whatever. And then if you upload a photo as well, you get way more kudos, eh? So I think that helps with pushing it out to more accounts anyway. That's what I've started doing. Freddie Cash on the way, it's life.
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5: When I was writing my first book a few years ago, the publishers loved my idea. However, they said as we sat round the negotiation table, we really need another 10,000 words to round the book out. So, can you have it to us by this time next month? Choking back my surprise, I agreed, of course, and tried to figure out how I could make this writing miracle happen. Suddenly, I had a brainwave. I asked my wife to be my accountability partner, empowering her to ensure my word target was achieved each day. Sarah actually cracked the whip so well, I exceeded my goal, writing 15,000 words before my month deadline. For me, this was a great example that being accountable to another person can add real strength to your ability to reach your dreams. If you're facing a daunting task at the moment, maybe it's time to phone a friend and ask them if they'd take the time to support and encourage you in your goal. I'm Tom O'Neill, author of The 1% Principle.
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Franny Cash, Raised by Wolves on Life FM. Before that, Cass and Chris Howland. My name is Josh. It's been an absolute pleasure to host you this evening, this afternoon, right through since 3 o'clock till now. George Pink is in next to take you through till midnight. I'll leave you with this one from Jordan Feliz. Have a great weekend.

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1: 2 Corinthians 5 verse 17. 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

0: Oscar Ironside, Hope for a Living, Life of Him. Hello, how you doing? I'm George. Welcome along to the night show on your Saturday evening. I hope you are having a fantastic weekend so far. Unfortunately, it's not a long weekend like it was this time last week for King's birthday. The next long weekend in the calendar is for Matariki. It's just over a month away. This year it's on Friday the 10th of July. On the way next, music from Kane. Also a really good song from Joseph O'Brien coming up. It's called Trust Fall. I won't look down at all, 'cause you set me up to trust fall. That's inside the next 15 minutes on Life.
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7: 1 Thessalonians 5 verse 18 says, "Give thanks in all circumstances, for this is God's will for you in Christ Jesus." How do we do that? Let's say the other day, my car is parked on the street and someone throws a rock that shatters my car window. It's not likely that I will say, "Praise God, this is great." Even though this happened and it's very annoying, perhaps my thankfulness isn't based on what's happening to me, but what has happened for me. I'm thankful because 2,000 years ago, my life was purchased with the precious blood of Jesus. I'm thankful that God's mercies are new every morning. You see, my thankfulness isn't based on my circumstance, but on God's goodness. And this is why I can be thankful in all circumstances. And I've found that as I do that, I am a whole lot happier and full of hope for my future. I'm Ben Cherry, pastor of City Point Church, Auckland.
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0: 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Great to be hanging out with you tonight. 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The second biggest song was from Ray. And ending the week at place number 1, once again, Jamie McDonald. 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
5: Did you ever go to a school camp? I was often one of those mums who tagged along, and I remember the Burma Trail vividly. The kids loved it. I found it terrifying. Imagine sending a group of children into the bush at night, pitch black, with only a rope to guide them along the path. What could possibly go wrong? Sure enough, at some point, a child would let go of the rope. There'd be a yelp in the dark, a bit of panic. Usually another child nearby would notice and help them find their way back. Occasionally, an adult would have to intervene, but more often than not, the kids rescued each other. That experience reminds me of faith. We sometimes expect God to intervene dramatically every time we lose our way. And yes, He could. But more often than not, He works through the people around us. Friends, mentors, family, they become the ones who help us grab hold of that rope again. The question is, will we accept their help? And will we notice when someone else has slipped away and let go of the rope, offering a hand instead of ignoring their struggle? I'm Mickey at inbetween.org.nz, and I hope this sparks your thinking. Let's see what God does with it.
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This week's episode is called People Who Know They're Not Perfect. Because Jesus didn't come for people who think they have it all together. He came for those who know they need grace. The episode is called People Who Know They're Not Perfect. 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So it's coming up for you very soon, along with music from Taya and Katie Nicole. This one's Microdot and Lepani, it's Sinner

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0: Sansone, Stand On You, Life FM, and coming up, we have got the brand new song from Kiwi artist Lily Linscott. It's called You Can Be Happy Too. I just want to be happy with my head out, happy with no one's around. Also next, Jet Trouble featuring LJ the Messenger. And straight after this short break, we are hearing this week's 7-Minute Sermon. The episode is called People Who Know They're Not Perfect. The 7-Minute Sermon for this week is coming up next. 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
0: There's a bit of a movement these days to avoid talking about sin. And I don't just mean in society generally, I'm talking about within the church. Some well-intentioned Christians feel uncomfortable with the idea of talking about sin or calling people sinners, at least in any kind of public way. And I do understand where they're coming from. The church, sadly, has a reputation for negativity and judgment. So the thinking goes, let's not say anything that might reinforce that stereotype. Better to steer clear of the whole topic. As I say, I get that perspective. I do. But I don't actually agree with it. And I'll explain why after we've heard this week's reading, which is a short passage from Matthew chapter 9. Let's take a listen.
15: As Jesus was walking along, he saw a man named Matthew sitting at his tax collector's booth. Follow me and be my disciple, Jesus said to him. So Matthew got up and followed him. Later, Matthew invited Jesus and his disciples to his home as dinner guests, along with many tax collectors and other disreputable sinners. But when the Pharisees saw this, they asked his disciples, "Why does your teacher eat with such scum?" When Jesus heard this, he said, "Healthy people don't need a doctor, sick people do." Then he added, "Now go and learn the meaning of this scripture. I want you to show mercy, not offer sacrifices. For I have come to call not those who think they are righteous, but those who know they are sinners."
0: That's Matthew chapter 9, verses 9 to 13 from the New Living Translation. Personally, I don't think we should be shy when it comes to mentioning sin. we shouldn't avoid talking about people being sinners. And my main reason for this is pretty simple. Jesus didn't avoid it. In the passage we just heard, he says, "I have come to call not those who think they are righteous, but those who know they are sinners." If Jesus was willing to talk about sin and sinners, then it's good enough for me. Jesus said those words in response to the Pharisees questioning why he ate with disreputable people. They asked his disciples, "Why does your teacher eat with such scum?" At that moment, Jesus was having dinner at Matthew's house. Matthew, the tax collector. Now, to our ears, it might sound harsh to call a tax collector a sinner. But in Jesus' day, tax collectors were absolutely seen as the bad guys. And a bit of context helps us understand why. Jewish people had to pay two sets of taxes, the temple tax and then the tax demanded by the Roman Empire. And the Romans used locals like Matthew to collect their tax for them. So Jewish tax collectors were despised. They were seen as collaborators with the enemy. And on top of that, they had a reputation for charging extra and pocketing the difference. They made money at the expense of their own people. They were ripping off their fellow Jews. So yes, they were firmly in the sinners category. In fact, Jesus himself uses tax collectors as an example in another part of Matthew's gospel. A few chapters earlier, in Matthew 5, when he talks about loving your enemies, he says, "If you love those who love you, what reward will you have? Even the tax collectors do that." In the culture of the time, tax collectors and sinners went together like peanut butter and jam. But as we've just heard, Jesus calls one of these tax collectors to follow him. Then he goes to his house for dinner. He spends time with tax collectors and disreputable sinners. And as we see from his interaction with the Pharisees, this is the whole point. These are the people he's here for. He's here for sinners. Because healthy people don't need a doctor, sick people do. Jesus hasn't come to call those who think they're righteous, but those who know they are sinners. And that's why these people flock to him. That's why they follow him. That's why they want to be near him. The Pharisees, on the other hand, they stand at a distance and criticize. They think they're doing fine. They think they are righteous. But in the Gospels, it's actually those guys Jesus speaks most sharply to, not the sinners who know they need help. The irony is that the Pharisees and the other religious leaders need a saviour as much as the tax collectors do. They just don't recognize it. The only real difference between them and the people they look down on is an awareness of their own flaws. They lack the humility to admit that they too need help. I began this sermon by talking about a hesitancy in the church to mention sin. These days, we don't want to talk about people being sinners. And again, I understand why. If you have listened to some of my previous sermons, you'll know that I'm not a hellfire and brimstone preacher. And I am genuinely saddened by the reputation Christians often have for being judgmental. I think that perception is counterproductive to sharing the gospel. But I also think it's counterproductive to ignore or downplay the reality of sin. Because if sin isn't significant, then there's no need for the gospel. If we're not sinners, we don't need a saviour. The incredibly good news of Christianity is that we have one. We have a saviour who shared meals with, who spent time with, tax collectors and disreputable sinners. And when he was challenged by those who thought they themselves were morally upright, he said the people who knew they weren't righteous were exactly the ones he came for. "For I have come to call not those who think they are righteous, but those who know they are sinners." I don't know about you, but to me, that sounds like very good news.
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0: 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Life FM, you're with George. Hope you're having a good weekend so far. Hope you've got some good things planned for tomorrow, for Sunday. I've actually got something a bit special that I am involved in tomorrow, which I'm really looking forward to. I think it's going to be amazing. I will tell you about it coming up next. I'll give you details inside the next 15 minutes. Also, music just around the corner from For King and Country. God only knows what you've been through. Plus, a song which has been doing really well in the U chart lately is from Ray. It's called Joy. I may cry through the night. I may cry through the night. Such a good track. It's coming up on Life FM.
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1: I declare and I decree, any chain that has been holding me, any evil tongue that whispers in these ears, I said I rebuke it. 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Heaven, hear me now. 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

0: That's Ray with Joy, Life FM, here with George on your Saturday nights. And tomorrow morning, there is something special happening at the church I pastor. We are doing a special invitational service. It's called Give Church a Go Sunday. It's at 10 o'clock tomorrow morning. And it's basically a relaxed, friendly service for anyone who's curious about faith or maybe hasn't been to church in a long time and who wants to dip a toe into the water without any pressure or expectations. My church is St. Andrew's in Glen Eden in West Auckland. And if you happen to be in the same part of the country as me and you want to be part of it, you would be most welcome to come along tomorrow morning. If you want the details, just head to standrew.nz. That's standrew.nz. You can also find the details on my Facebook page, which is Reverend George Penk on Facebook. Just search Reverend George Penk. You'll see me there. But I'm really mentioning it now because I just wonder if there might be some people out there who would pray for it. You are probably in a different part of New Zealand from me, or you might have your own church already. But if you felt like praying for this special outreach service that I'm leading tomorrow morning and praying for the people we have invited to it, I would be so grateful for that. I just feel like this event really needs to be covered in prayer. I'm believing that God will use it in a big way to encourage heaps of people. So if you felt like praying for it, that would be amazing. Thank you so much. Coming up next, music from Equippers Revolution. And I will never let you go. Also, Kiwi artist Joshua McGregor. That's inside the next 10 minutes on Life FM.
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7: 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If you'd like prayer now, call 0800 50 80 80.
8: Blessed are the peacemakers, for they will be called children of God. This is the seventh beatitude from the Sermon on the Mount that Jesus gave in Matthew chapter 5. Peacemakers not only live peaceful lives, but also try to bring peace and friendship to others, and to preserve peace between God and mankind. But if you don't have peace, you can't share it. Praying for peace will help change your heart. The Lord wants you first to be filled with the blessings of peace, and then to pass it on to those who need it. By imitating God's love of mankind, the peacemakers become children of God. Blessed are the peacemakers, for they will be called children of God.
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How good. 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

0: We are Messengers halfway home, Life FM. You're with George. Hope you're having a good weekend. Unfortunately, there is no Warriors game for me to watch this weekend. The Wars have a bye. I hardly know what to do with myself. No Warriors game. Anyway, they're playing again next Saturday, and I guess that will come around pretty quickly. Up the Wars. On the way next, music from David Dunn. Then it's the brand new song from Corey Asbury. It's called Outsing the Angels. We may not outsing the angels, but at least we're gonna try. That's inside 10 minutes on Life FM.
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5: 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Give me a strong voice to speak, Lord, a character that reflects your love and confidence for the task ahead. 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In Jesus' name I pray, amen. 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

0: And it's Life FM here with George. 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

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But you know, in a sense, it's always New Zealand's Music Month here on Life FM because we are going to keep playing heaps of great Kiwi artists. 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

0: 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You're with George. Great to be hanging out with you tonight. 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

0: 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And then we're back into the music with Marley Solar. Also, Stars Go Dim. My soul cries, holy, holy. 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
3: Attention passengers, this is your captain from Mission Aviation Fellowship speaking. I'd like to welcome you aboard this flight from New Zealand to the most remote places on Earth. 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
6: Isaiah chapter 1 verse 17 tells us to defend the fatherless. So our challenge for today is to sponsor a child. Let's go. Sometimes we read challenging Bible verses like this and say, this seems too big of a challenge, or I do my bit already. This is for someone else. But before we go back to our Saturday to-do list or our coffee break, we should know that the underlying truth to this verse definitely applies to us, whoever or wherever we are. It's about defending the vulnerable and the oppressed, not just those without a physical father. One of God's main concerns is for lifting up the downtrodden. There were even laws in Leviticus about how farmers could harvest their crops. God instructed farmers to always leave some behind so poor people and immigrants could pick it up to eat. We are God's hands and feet when we care for the vulnerable. God cares deeply about the poor, the lonely and the orphaned, and is keen for us to care about them too. This care could be sponsoring an orphan across the world, but it could also be praying for the organisations who look after the vulnerable, or coming alongside someone we know who is fatherless through death or neglect. So what now? Is your youth group or Bible study group in a position to sponsor a child? Have a chat and pray, and decide how you could be part of the change.
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0: That's Bodhi Obsessed. It's Life FM, and we end every single day with an hour of non-stop praise and worship music between 11 and midnight. It's Te Awa, or The River. Starts at 11 o'clock, and tonight, Te Awa will begin with this song from Josh Baldwin. We'll also hear from Kiwi artists Vince Harder and Maisie Rika with their version of It Is Well With My Soul.
1: It is well.
0: Plus Bethel with King of My Heart. So much good worship music on the way for you very soon. Te Awa starts at 11 o'clock. Before then, we've got tracks from Forrest Frank and Lynn D. This one's Stars Go Dim. It's Holy on Life FM.

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The latest episode is called People Who Know They're Not Perfect, because Jesus didn't come for people who think they have it all together. 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

Equippers Worship, Fall Afresh on Life FM. You're with George, and at this time every night, about halfway through the worship hour, we pause and read the day's gospel passage. Today's reading is from Mark chapter 12, starting at verse 38. In the course of his teaching, Jesus said, "Beware of the scribes, who like to go around in long robes and accept greetings in the marketplaces, seats of honour in the synagogues, and places of honour at banquets. They devour the houses of widows and, as a pretext, recite lengthy prayers. They will receive a very severe condemnation." He sat down opposite the treasury and observed how the crowd put money into the treasury. Many rich people put in large sums. A poor widow also came and put in two small coins worth a few cents. Calling his disciples to himself, he said to them, "Amen, I say to you, this poor widow put in more than all the other contributors to the treasury. For they have all contributed from their surplus wealth, but she from her poverty has contributed all she had, her whole livelihood." That is Mark chapter 12, verses 38 to 44, and we will have another gospel passage at the same time tomorrow night here on Life FM. Here's Cody Carnes with Firm Foundation. 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

That is Brian and Jen Johnson with God of Revival on Life FM. You're with George, but just about time for me to say goodnight and to head on out of here. Thanks heaps for hanging out with me on your Saturday evening. I will catch you again tomorrow night. I'll be back for you Sunday from 7 p.m, so I will see you then. In the meantime, Sharon is with you tomorrow morning from 6 a.m. for the Sunday morning edition of Te Awa. 4 hours of non-stop praise and worship music to start your Sunday. That's tomorrow morning between 6 and 10. I'll leave you now with a great song from Katie Nicole. It's called In Jesus' Name, God of Possible on Life FM. Good night. God bless.

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0: Let's be honest, we've all been there. 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
1: What? 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
0: But there's a better answer. Every Thursday at 10 past 5 on the Arvo Bravo, we tackle a bizarre Bible verse with our resident theologian from Grace Theological College. 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
4: I recently watched as my husband dug up our front garden. He first had to clear all the rocks. It was a long and strenuous job moving them from one place to another. Abraham's story is interwoven with the poignant phrase he built an altar. He built altars to remember where God appeared to him and what he promised, when he needed to seek God and when he needed to repent. He built them in moments that required obedience and sacrifice, times when he chose worship in the midst of adversity. Building an altar required a deliberate pausing. It was not a rushed process, but a sacred thing. Made from rocks, these altars represented taking the hard and broken things, the yet unfulfilled things in his life, and arranging them before God. As he did, he encountered God afresh. What might it look like for you today to pause and lay your own rocks before a loving, faithful God? I'm Amy Walker.
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3: Kia ora tātou, welcome to A Minute in History with the Hope Project. Today we live in a society that enjoys greater levels of equality between men and women than pretty much any time or place in history. But it remains that women are still being abused. New Zealand has the highest rate of reported violence against women in the developed world. Police investigate over 120,000 family violence incidents annually, or one every 5 minutes. You see, true freedom isn't just about rights we've gained, because there's other factors involved, like love and human nature. So the problem of inequality isn't merely a cultural one that we fix through government policy, law and education, because the real problem is in the heart. And this is where God comes back into the picture, because Christian faith shows us what true love is. Christian faith gives a person an unparalleled basis for being secure and selfless, full of hope and generous in love. As was once written, three things remain: faith, hope and love, and the greatest of these is love. See hopeproject.co.nz for more.
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1: Thanks for joining us. 28 minutes away from 9. You got Stella and Bjorn with you. 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
4: John 1 verse 12 says, "To those who did receive him and did believe in his name, he gave them the right to be the children of God." I love this because all of us have access and the privilege of being fathered by God and being part of his unshakable kingdom family. Being part of God's family means that we set our priorities, we set our mind, we set our heart on things that are above, things that are heavenly, things that have spiritual significance. We live according to his kingdom and his authority. You will attract favor and kingdom wherever you go if you know these things and if you realize that, you know what, you're not just an ordinary person. You're actually a child of God that serves a very, very good father. So my friend, in this season of your life, I want to encourage you to live with your head high, to know that God is a good, good father, that he's always going to have you and call you as his own. And it's Joshua Singh, so I want to help you grow in your faith. 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
2: 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My guitar's the only sound. That's why.

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1: Okay, Brian, what are we doing today? Overthinking? Great. I walk into the room and instantly clock every emotion, every shift in energy. Why is Barry looking at me sideways? Do I have donut on my face? It's like my radar's always on. I hear what wasn't said, feel what others brushed off. People say I'm too sensitive, too intense, too much. But what if it's not a flaw? What if God actually designed me this way? Psalm 139 says, "You knit me together in my mother's womb." Knit, with intention, with purpose. 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Maybe I'm not broken. Maybe I was built to carry discernment, to read people, to see what others miss. 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So today, I'll walk into that room again. And this time, I'll stand tall, sensitive and all. 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And maybe, just maybe, that difference is someone else's breakthrough. 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
2: There's a moment in the Old Testament when Joseph's older brothers, they see him walking towards them and they say, "Here comes that dreamer." Did you know dreaming is your birthright? God wants you to dream. Everything in life starts with a dream. T.E. Lawrence once said, "All men dream, but not equally." Those who dream by night in the dusty recesses of their minds awake to the day to find it was all in vanity. But the dreamers of the day are dangerous men, for the many act out their dreams with open eyes to make it possible. Your life started with a dream in the heart of God, and at an early age you started to dream. You dreamt about princesses and fairies and knights and astronauts. But sometimes as we grow older, we call those dreams fairy tales. But I want to encourage you, dreaming is your birthright. Begin to dream. My name is Glenn Barrett.
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4: Emotions can be hard to contain. When we're offended or hurt or facing something we feel is unfair, our natural emotion-led reactions can flare right up. Some of us get aggressive and confrontational, or allow bitterness to quietly creep through our thoughts and alter our outlook. Understandable, yes, but our initial emotional reaction doesn't have to define how we act. The Bible warns us of what will happen if we keep hold of that first off feeling for too long. In your anger, do not sin. Do not let the sun go down while you're still angry, and do not give the devil a foothold. That's in Ephesians 4, 26 to 27. It's clear what God's trying to get across here. By allowing anger and resentment to stay in us, we can get to a place where the lines of what's healthy for us become blurred. We're also told, "Blessed are the peacemakers, for they will be called children of God." Matthew 5, 9. And fools give full vent to their rage. Proverbs 29, 11. Decision. Are we going to play the fool and allow anger to build a wall within us? Or are we going to make the choice to swallow our raw emotions and move on to forgiveness? So what now? Next time you feel anger start to bubble up, write down what you feel and then use your writing as a basis of prayer. Or if you really need to express verbally, find somebody wise to chat to help you process and pray through the issue.
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Break through the padlock. Roll like Gallagher. But I ain't playing no games. Me and Josh had a talk. Thought I made the right moves, my career not adding up. Met some Christian artists who think they celebrities. I went to 3 award shows, I fell asleep right in the front row. Why they act like they don't?

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1: 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You're not doing anything. You're simply calling out to God, trusting him to do it for you. 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

0: 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You're always happy voices to hear in the morning. You've seen me through some happy times, some sad times. Wouldn't get through a day without you in the morning and in the afternoon, because you just set up my day.
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0: Let's be honest, we've all been there. 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
2: 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How bizarre?
0: You could skip it. You could Google it and get overwhelmed.
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3: Good job, 12 verse
0: but
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0: There's a better answer. Every Thursday at 10 past 5 on the Arvo Bravo, we tackle a bizarre Bible verse with our resident theologian from Grace Theological College. 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
5: One of my favorite sights in spring is the kowhai tree bursting into yellow. It's like sunshine hanging from the branches, a bright promise that winter is finished. Out my window, the blossoms draw the tui and the bellbirds, and the whole tree seems alive with sound and colour. I think God works like a kowhai blossom. Sometimes my life feels bare and wintered and grey, and then, in His timing, colour arrives. It might be a small thing, a kind word, a new opportunity, a prayer answered quietly, but it's a sign. New life is coming. I'm quick to forget that seasons change when I'm stuck in those cold months. I start thinking that they'll last forever. But the kowhai reminds me, God has rhythms, and He always brings renewal in time. So maybe if you're in a winter season, hold on. The blossoms will come. Renewal will burst forth when you least expect it. I'm Mickey from inbetween.org.nz, and I hope this sparks your thinking. Let's see what God does with it.
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3: 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Just in case.

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1: Blessed are the merciful, for they will be shown mercy. This is the fifth beatitude from the Sermon on the Mount that Jesus gave, from Matthew chapter 5. Mercy is the loving disposition towards those who suffer distress. Love, compassion, and forgiveness towards a family member or neighbour will bring peace in your relationships. We say in the Lord's Prayer, "Forgive us our trespasses, as we forgive those who trespass against us." As we are merciful to others, we pray our Heavenly Father will be merciful to us. Jesus reminds us that whatever you did to the least of my brethren, you did it to me. Blessed are the merciful, for they will be shown mercy.
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6: Not long after birth, Sally was abandoned in a park by her mum. Now a teenager, she was asked the question, what would you say if you could meet your mother? Her reply was, I love and forgive you, Mum. This story really inspires me. At times in our own lives, we too can be hurt, rejected, or even abandoned. These hurts can fill our hearts with bitterness, with anger, with frustration at the world around us, which causes us not to live to our full potential. I often see people falling into this trap of thinking that forgiving others means their hurt doesn't matter. But forgiveness is not just about letting them off the hook. It's about letting you heal and saying, I'm not going to let my mood, my joy, my future be determined by the pain of yesterday. I choose to forgive. I choose to let go. I'm Ben Cherry, pastor of City Point Church, Auckland.
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3: I'm Katie Markar. I love it when you're watching a mystery or a thriller on TV, and you think you've got it all figured out, and then, surprise, there's a twist. Sometimes we think we know the Bible, but if we slow down, it can surprise us if we listen. In John 1, we hear about the light shining in the darkness. We're excited to learn more about the Word and the life it brings. John 1:6 then says, "And there was a man sent from God." We're all ready, we think we know who it is, we think it's Jesus, but there's a twist. This man is John. The evangelist surprises us by introducing us to John the Baptist, whose job is to prepare the way for the light. The evangelist slows the story down, builds some excitement, and keeps us on our toes. There's so much we can learn from the Bible if we slow down and read it with eyes of wonder and faith. I'm Katie Markar from the theology program at the University of Otago.
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1: How can I live an extraordinary life? We all want that, don't we? We often get told that if we believe in Jesus, God will empower us to live an extraordinary life and do amazing things for God. It all sounds great. But is that really God's purpose for us, to live extraordinary lives? Or is that a way in which we've imposed the values of our culture on our Christian faith? Micah 6:8 says, "What does the Lord your God require of you? To do justice, to love mercy, and to walk humbly before your God." Sometimes that might look extraordinary in the world's eyes, but much of the time, walking humbly before God looks decidedly ordinary. It looks like listening empathetically to a friend who's having a hard time. It looks like giving intentional time to our kids. It looks like serving faithfully in your church. These things are all deeply glorifying to God, but they're not extraordinary. So instead of asking, how can I live an extraordinary life, let's learn to ask the question, how can I live my ordinary life to the glory of God? I'm Reuben Munn from Shore Community Church. 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

honest offering, I Surrender All, from Kane on Life FM. That is the live version. This is Te Awa. This is the worship stream on your Sunday morning. In fact, the last three songs that we have played have been live recordings, which I think is so special. Ata mari e te whānau. Good morning, kei te pehi a koe. How are you? I hope you're well. It is bright and early on your Sunday morning, the 7th of June. How are we 1 week into June already? It beats me. But hey, this right now, Charity Gale and Joshua Sherman is their song, What Mercy Did For Me. Playing back-to-back uninterrupted worship music from now through till 10.

I am they. It's Faithful God. Sharon hanging out on your Sunday morning, and this is Te Awa. This is the worship stream where we play back-to-back uninterrupted worship music. Now, we'll be doing that right through until 10 a.m. I want to play a song for you right now called Another in the Fire. It's a story, actually. Tells the story from the book of Daniel, chapter 3, verse 16 through to 18, if you want to go read about it. But that is where King Nebuchadnezzar threw Shadrach, Meshach and Abednego into the fiery furnace. He threatened them for refusing to worship a golden statue, and they very so famously declared their unwavering it's a hard word, isn't it? Unwavering. Doesn't matter. Their unwavering faith in God. And they said, no, we won't worship that golden statue. So King Nebuchadnezzar did what he said he was going to do and throw them into the fiery furnace. But God was there to protect them. And he did not let the furnace encompass them. He actually, when one of the guards looked into the fiery furnace, said, there's another person in there. We definitely only threw three in here, right, Nebuchadnezzar? And Nebuchadnezzar was like, yeah. Well, there's four people in here, man. There was another in the fire, and that was God in there with them. This is the song right now. It's in the book of Daniel if you want to go read it.

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0: 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Equippers with Living in Freedom. Hey, Sharon, hanging out with you. We're 1 week into June already, but right now I'd love to play for you the word for you today. On the 7th of June, it is talking about processing emotion.
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2: Emotions can be hard to contain. When we're offended or hurt or facing something we feel is unfair, our natural emotion-led reactions can flare right up. Some of us get aggressive and confrontational, or allow bitterness to quietly creep through our thoughts and alter our outlook. Understandable, yes, but our initial emotional reaction doesn't have to define how we act. The Bible warns us of what will happen if we keep hold of that first off feeling for too long. In your anger, do not sin. Do not let the sun go down while you're still angry, and do not give the devil a foothold. That's in Ephesians 4:26-27. It's clear what God's trying to get across here. By allowing anger and resentment to stay in us, we can get to a place where the lines of what's healthy for us become blurred. We're also told, "Blessed are the peacemakers, for they will be called children of God." Matthew 5:9. And fools give full vent to their rage. Proverbs 29:11. Decision. Are we going to play the fool and allow anger to build a wall within us? Or are we going to make the choice to swallow our raw emotions and move on to forgiveness? So what now? Next time you feel anger start to bubble up, write down what you feel and then use your writing as a basis of prayer. Or if you really need to express verbally, find somebody wise to chat to help you process and pray through the issue.
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We've got a Tasty Tune Tuesday playlist. We've got the top 100 songs of 2025, 2024, 2023, and so on and so forth. We have got the Worship Wednesday songs from the Morning Wake Up. 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This right now is Bethel.

It's Brandon Lake on Life FM. That is his song, We Praise You. Now, Brandon Lake has actually just recently brought out a brand new worship song with none other than Nick Jonas. Can you believe it? It is called The Author. And if you haven't heard it yet, it sounds like this.

0: think that is such a beautiful song. Maybe I'll play it. Eh? There's no rules. Oh, I'm going to play it for you. Back to back Brandon Lake, except this time featuring Nick Jonas. Before I do hit play on the song, though, I would love to play for you a clip of Brandon Lake and Nick Jonas talking about that song. It's a very, very special moment because Nick Jonas is one of, yes, the Jonas Brothers, and they have, when they were younger, been very well known for their Christian faith, but I think in more recent years, in the last kind of decade or so, their focus has been less on their faith. I can't speak to, you know, whether or not they have still maintained that relationship with the Lord, but it is definitely cool to see Nick Jonas come back to his faith so publicly and have a worship song with Brandon Lake. That is really special. Take a listen to this.
1: I've literally said that line to myself because I'm like, I don't know if I can do this, but who am I to question the hand in the hand of the author? He asked me to do it. He's called me to do it. So
2: I love that lyric. And the bridge of the song, one of my favorite lyrics is, I've seen panic turn to power, felt your peace in my darkest hour. What grace is this? Call me by name again and again and again. I was like, one of my favorite things I've ever been a part of writing, that little piece of music. Because I think it rings true for all of us. To your point, you know, people see us on the stage or they see us out here, you know, just doing what we're doing and living our lives. And oftentimes I think they can overlook the fact that we're going through the same day-to-day things that we're all going through, tests of you know, confidence and am I being a good father today?
1: Exactly.
2: Husband. Am I showing up for my friends? And and also when life throws these curveballs at you, how you respond is a direct reflection of your real connection with your God and with your you know, faith.
0: You're so true. So true. That is Nick Jonas and Brandon Lake talking about their song, The Author. And I think while we're talking about favorite lyrics, my favorite is definitely this one. I'm just a poor preacher's prodigal son. And yeah, that speaks volumes. Hey, Nick Jonas kind of coming back to his faith, coming back to the Father. It is such a beautiful song they've shared with us. Here it is for you right now. This is The Author.

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1: If you know we serve a faithful God, I need you to clap your hands tonight. Lift up a

I love singing that song. I know. That is a live recording of that song from The Belonging Co and David Dennis. Sharon, hanging out with you on your Sunday morning. Let's keep the good music playing, shall we? I want to play for you right now a really firm favourite of mine at the moment. This one is from Elevation Worship and Chandler Moore. It is God, I'm Just Grateful.

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It is New Zealand worship music, Souvenirs Worship with Better on Life FM. Let's keep it going. Hey, the New Zealand worship music she is from. Actually, now that I say that out loud, I'm pretty sure she was born in Australia, but we do call it New Zealand worship music, New Zealand music no less, Brooke Fraser, now going by her married name, Brooke Lidgetwood, but this is... A thousand hallelujahs. Live, this is the live version at 20 to 8 on your Sunday morning. We're always in forever New Zealand music, bro. Pretty sure she was born in Australia.

Mosaic, MSC, Cody Carnes, Amanda Cook and Joe Albarns. Lots of people on that song there. This is how I thank the Lord. Now, we are about 10 minutes away from 8 on your Sunday morning. Got some more great music, though, lined up between now and then. Lauren Daigle up next. And right now, this is The Father's House. It's Corey Asprey.

Kia ora e te whanau, no mai, haere mai, ki te awa. This is the worship stream on Life FM. Welcome along on your Sunday morning. I'm Sharon. It is great to have your company playing back-to-back uninterrupted worship music from 6am through till 10. It is a privilege to be here sharing this with you. I'd love to play right now this one from Young and Free. It is Sinking Deep on Life FM.

0: It's Edge Kingsland, their beautiful song Wairua Tapu, which means Holy Spirit. Wairua is spirit. Tapu is sacred. Holy Spirit. Now, I remember when my son was just a wee little baby. He was only a few months old. And, you know, babies, they like to just cry to let you know that they're there. nothing was wrong, but he would be crying, and that is the song that I would sing over my son, Wairua Tapu, Holy Spirit, welcome. He absolutely loves that song to this very day. Wairua Tapu, Aroha, the love of the Holy Spirit. I think, you know, even at just a few months old, he understood the significance of welcoming in the Holy Spirit.
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Hey, you got Shares hanging out on your Sunday. Chances are you may be listening right now as you head off to church, or maybe you're just kind of starting the morning a little bit slower. Maybe you're like me and your church service starts at 10 a.m. That's cool too. But can I just challenge you, when you are listening to the sermon this morning, take notes on your phone in an actual notebook. You know, either way is good. I remember hearing this crazy statistic that when you hear a sermon, you only retain like a really small percentage of it. But when you hear a sermon and you're taking notes, actively listening, you retain a whole lot more of the sermon and the great information that it contains. So yeah, let that be your challenge this morning. If you don't already, take notes while you are listening, whether it is in a notebook or on your phone. It makes a huge difference to what you remember.

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It is Brandon Lake on Life FM. You got Shiz hanging out with you on your Sunday morning. Great to have you company. We're about 15 minutes away from 9. I have got a great song for you right now from Brooke Ligitwood and Bethel Music. This is called Holy Song, but what I really love is the live recording of any given worship song. We play a whole bunch of worship music from 6 a.m. through till 10 every single Sunday morning. It's called Te Awa, but you can also find Te Awa every single night from 11 p.m. through till midnight here on Life FM. It is the best way to see out the day. So this right now, it is the live version of Holy Song.

Alyssa Smith and Community Music. That song is called Make Room. Hey, kia ora, atamari. Yeah, she's hanging out with you on your Sunday morning. Just after 9, I am here through till 10 a.m. with you, playing the back-to-back worship songs that you love. Hey, if you want to find the Te Awa playlist on Spotify, we've actually got a whole bunch of different playlists. We've got Te Awa, we've got the Waiatere o Māori, we've got Tasty Tuesday playlists, we've got like all of the top songs, 100 top songs in order from 2025, 2024. I'm just trying to think, is there a playlist for the Worship Wednesday songs they play on the morning wake up? I think the answer to that question is probably yes, but you'll have to go and check them out. 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But right now, this is Equippers Revolution for your Sunday morning. It is Lord and King.

Harry Job and Cody Carnes. That is a beautiful husband and wife duo there, singing their version of The Blessing. Now, on the Life FM Day Show, we usually do this thing around 10:30 called Sips and Scriptures. Now, the verse that we read on Thursday has really stuck with me, and it's something that I've not like consciously been working on, but it's something that's kind of been on my mind. And that is a verse from Proverbs, chapter 15, verse 1. And I think it's something that we can all always be working on. This is a verse that we should mull over, you know, chew over time. It's short and sweet. It's one sentence long, and it says, "A gentle answer turns away wrath, but a harsh word stirs up anger." And I wanted to share that with you this morning because sometimes it can be so hard to respond with kindness and to respond gently, especially when, you know, I'm right, you're wrong. It can be very, very hard, especially, you know, if there's a bit of critique, we can get very defensive, regardless of how ridiculous or whatever, you know. But I just think that we should all be working towards just that. A gentle answer turns away wrath, but a harsh word stirs up anger. If you want to go and read that again, Proverbs chapter 15, verse 1.

Evie McKinney's Look No Further on Life FM. And then before that, Elevation Worship with Do It Again. And it got me thinking one of my favourite worship songs at the moment is from Elevation Worship. And I would love to play it for you. This is not officially on the Life FM playlist. I've actually stolen this one from the Sanctuary playlist, but that's okay. It is this. Jesus Be the Name with Tiffany Hudson. It is Elevation Worship. Without further ado, I would love to play this for you right now.

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Matthew West with You Changed My Name. You're on Life FM and that is it from me for your Sunday. That is Te Awa, done and dusted, but you can find it again, same time, same place next week. Te Awa, we play back to back, uninterrupted worship music on a Sunday morning from 6 a.m. through till 10. And actually, Te Awa happens every single night from 11 through till midnight here on Life FM. So make sure you do check it out. We've also got the Te Awa playlist on Spotify. If you want worship music, we have got you covered. But hey, that is it from me for today. Still a couple more tunes, seeing you through till 10 a.m. I am heading off to church now myself. I will see you tomorrow, 10 a.m. for the day show. I'll leave you with this one. Bye.

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0: 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Let's give him praise.
1: It is Life FM. That is Torin Wells and Pastor Mike Jr. It is Sunday morning, and very appropriate for that song to be playing right now because it is, in fact, Sunday morning. Welcome along to it, my friend. Great to have you with me. Hope the weekend has been treating you well. Lots of great things planned for today. Of course, because it is a Sunday, it means that there's no ads on Life FM. It means that we can get extra songs in the mix, which is always a treat. Today's celebration is also a treat, and you have a choice between the treat as well, which is a great thing for the weekend. So we'll get into that. The new one on the way for you as well from Corey Asbury, Out Sing the Angels. Oh, the morning has started so well already. Let's hit go.
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1: Hi, I'm Amanda Salmon. In Matthew 11, Jesus says, "Are you tired, worn out, burnt out on religion? 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

0: Walk with me and work with me. Watch how I do it. Learn the unforced rhythms of grace. I won't lay anything heavy or ill-fitting on you. Keep company with me and you'll learn how to live freely and lightly. Jesus invites us to live in the rest of his love. He invites us to live apart and free from consumerism and materialism, from a life overwhelmed by insecurities or egocentric driven ambition. The idea is that the tragedies, challenges, and the hard things in this life propel us into the love of God rather than away from him. That in the midst, we orientate our lives towards the love of God and cultivate a life of love.
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New music from Corey Asbury. That one is Out Sing the Angels on Life FM. So great having new music from him. Hey, celebration for today. It is the 7th of June. And not quite the weather to be enjoying these, but nevertheless, still delicious and will probably still be consumed even if it is cold today. So your choice for today's celebration, it is Chocolate Ice Cream Day or it is Frozen Yogurt Day. Which one would you choose? I reckon, well, it's tricky, isn't it? If a chocolate ice cream is done really well, then it's incredible. But if it's just like stock standard, I'm a bit like, yeah, okay. And frozen yogurt is always like one of those things that feels like a real treat, doesn't it? Especially if you can go to one of those places where you get to put all the exciting toppings on the top. So good. Yeah, so maybe I'm locking in frozen yogurt today. What do you reckon? The 10 o'clock hour, having a little bit of ice cream or frozen yogurt? Why not? Here is Danny Gokey at Sound of Heaven.

Joshua McGregor, it has ruined my life on Life FM. Hey, lifefm.co.nz, I don't know if you have been there yet today, but I do encourage you to, especially on a Sunday morning, because if you can take a couple of minutes out to pray for some of the prayer requests that you'll find on our prayer wall, wow, that would be so appreciated. Because the thing is, you can scroll and scroll and see so many prayer requests. And it's not just about us here at Life FM praying for those requests, which we absolutely love doing. It's about you praying for them as well, because we see each other as family here. So let's be praying for each other. And hey, if we can pray for you as well, you'd like to post a prayer, you can do that over on the website, lifefm.co.nz. Here's Ren Collective, Hallelujah. 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

0: 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It is Suffer Well on Life FM. Hey, we are about to get into the word for you today, which I am so looking forward to. Under 2 minutes of goodness. And what a great way to start a Sunday morning as well. If you enjoy the word for you today, there is actually an app. It is free to get, and it means that you never miss out. So you can always go back on past word for you todays. 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But yeah, do make sure that you have the Word for You Today app. Today's one you will hear after this. It's called Processing Emotion. 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
4: Emotions can be hard to contain. When we're offended or hurt or facing something we feel is unfair, our natural emotion-led reactions can flare right up. Some of us get aggressive and confrontational, or allow bitterness to quietly creep through our thoughts and alter our outlook. Understandable, yes, but our initial emotional reaction doesn't have to define how we act. The Bible warns us of what will happen if we keep hold of that first off feeling for too long. In your anger, do not sin. Do not let the sun go down while you're still angry, and do not give the devil a foothold. That's in Ephesians 4, 26 to 27. It's clear what God's trying to get across here. By allowing anger and resentment to stay in us, we can get to a place where the lines of what's healthy for us become blurred. We're also told, blessed are the peacemakers, for they will be called children of God. Matthew 5, 9. And fools give full vent to their rage. Proverbs 29, 11. Decision. Are we going to play the fool and allow anger to build a wall within us? Or are we going to make the choice to swallow our raw emotions and move on to forgiveness? So what now? Next time you feel anger start to bubble up, write down what you feel and then use your writing as a basis of prayer. Or if you really need to express verbally, find somebody wise to chat to help you process and pray through the issue.
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It is Steady on Life FM. Hey, we are getting pretty close to 11 o'clock now, but before we get there, oh, you have got some good tunes to get you through to that point. And Nike with Big God is coming up. Tyrion and Toby Mac, they teamed up together with a song called Hope Road. And this is Pat Barrett. This is like the foot tapping, feel good. Yeah, there's just something about this song. It's called I've Got a Fire.

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2: In this update, three soldiers are facing questions over cocaine use during the final weeks of their time on deployment in Egypt. Jordan Dunn has more.
3: Our newsroom understands soldiers were part of the Defence Force's long-running peacekeeping deployments in Sinai. The Herald reports the deployment's proximity to a resort town brought military personnel into contact with a vibrant nightlife where cocaine was allegedly available. It is understood the incident came towards the end of their six-month deployment.
2: Investigators will be returning to the scene of a train derailment in Wellington's Kindala. A passenger train operated by Transdev on the Johnsonville line derailed shortly after 7 p.m. yesterday. The Transport Accident Investigation Commission has begun the first stages of assessing the scene. A mother whose daughter is affected by a lesser-known common virus says awareness is key. Cytomegalovirus, or CMV, appears as cold symptoms in most, but can lead to issues like hearing loss or epilepsy in babies who can become infected in utero. One in 200 babies are affected worldwide. That's news.
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2: In sport, and the All Whites have gone down 1-0 in their FIFA World Cup warm-up match against England. A goal from English striker Harry Kane put the Three Lions ahead in their first half. There were two drinks breaks in the sweltering Tampa heat with temperatures around 33 degrees. A tough night at the office yesterday evening for the Mainland Tactics after their first home loss in 10 games. The Tactics fell 53-51 to the Northern Mystics in extra time. Coach Donna Wilkins says she knows her team have better performances in the tank.
4: A bit gutting, we had it in the bag. There was a couple of calls at the end. I don't know what Moo did at the end, and it kind of everyone lost momentum. And we missed too many goals down, you know, in that last quarter, and you can't do that if you want to win.
2: That's sport. I'm Carly Strong.
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6: Philippians 4 verse 7. Before you know it, a sense of God's wholeness, everything coming together for good, will come and settle you down. It's wonderful what happens when Christ displaces worry at the centre of your life.
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0: Sunday morning here on Life FM. That is Brandon Lake and Nick Jonas with the author, currently sitting in at number 8 on the U chart. How long is it going to be before it's in the number 1 spot? I'm picking it's not going to take too long, but of course, make sure that you are voting for your favourites. I'm Holly. It is your Sunday morning. It is so great to be with you, friend. And hey, we're going to find out what has been happening with some of our artists very soon in the socials. Switchfoot, Matthew West and Cece Winans. News from them all coming up.
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2: Kia ora tātou. Welcome to A Minute in History with the Hope Project. In the mid-1800s, a largely Christian-based movement for the rights of women was stirring. With thanks to the Te Ara government website, we're told of the lectures given by Mary Colclough in Auckland in the 1870s, in which she argued that it was wrong that in a Christian country, anyone male or female should have it in their power to wrong and oppress others. While the roles of wife and mother were important, women should be entitled to education, a career and the vote. She illustrated with the need for education for single women, widows and the wives of unemployed husbands because they would become destitute otherwise. The men and women of Auckland reacted, some with outrage while others applause, some ridiculed while others jeered. And while this was a significantly Christian movement, there were church members and clergy on both sides of the fence. And yet women did get the vote, and we enjoy unparalleled equality today. We are blessed. Let's not forget why. See hopeproject.co.nz for more.
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It is the Afters. That one is New Day, New Life. That song is all about the feeling of returning to your faith, knowing that no matter what you've done, that God can rescue you, that he loves you, that he wants to give you a fresh start. So great. Hey, three in a row we are heading into. I've got some Micah Tyler, Kiwi music from Te Rotini with Tainui, and here is Sam Rivera. It's Worth the Risk. It's Life.

perfectly. Micah Taylor, that one is perfectly on Life FM. Hey, coming up, it is World Vision's 40-hour challenge. We are so proud to be supporting this one because it's all about kids in the Solomon Islands getting to have a choice, because whatever happens in life, you get a choice. Kids in the Solomon Islands, well, they often don't get a choice. So we want to support the kids living in the Solomon Islands. And for 2 weeks, well, we are giving you the choice. It is your call. 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It's a little bit of a choice between this or that. Now, this is going to be kicking off from tomorrow, and you can actually sign up to do your own World Vision 40-hour challenge the weekend of the 19th to the 21st of June. 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Here's Brandon Murphy. It's Better King. It's Life.

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1: Thanks for joining us. 28 minutes away from 9. 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Zoom's the future, Stella. 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

0: Capital Kings. That one is Get Lifted on Life FM. Hey, let's head along and see what's been going on in the socials. Switchfoot says, is this an unboxing video? Check out the new and fresh vinyl. So there is a video that goes alongside this because their new album is releasing at the end of the month and the vinyls have arrived. So if you want a sneak peek on what it's going to look like, oh, they are looking really cool. Make sure you check out their socials. Matthew Wears said, everybody's fighting a battle nobody else can fully see. That's why prayer matters. I wrote, don't stop praying. It's a reminder that there is nothing we can't take to God. Every chapter of the book points back to the power of bringing our needs, fears, and hopes to Him. So cool. And Cece Winans, she has got new music out now. She says, The Hymns is out now. My hope is that this album reminds you how much beauty and truth are in these songs and points your heart back to the simple, powerful truth of the gospel. Listen to The Hymns now wherever you stream music. There is something so beautiful about classic hymns. That is definitely going on my Sunday listen list, and hopefully it'll be on yours too.
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3: In Matthew 6, Jesus conveys a profound message about the impossibility of serving two masters, drawing a clear distinction between devotion to either God or wealth. He underscores this point by asserting you cannot serve both God and money. This assertion resonates deeply, suggesting that individuals align themselves with either the kingdom of life or the kingdom of death, based on their pursuit of either spiritual fulfillment or material gain. You know, reflecting on Jesus' words, it really prompts us to a critical inquiry. What and whom do we prioritize in our pursuits? Are we chasing after the fleeting promises of wealth, or are we seeking a deeper connection with God? This season, I want to urge you to ponder upon these questions earnestly as they invite introspection into the guiding forces that shape our life and priorities. It's Joshua Singh, and I want to help you grow in your walk with God. So let's connect at joshuasingh.com.
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Rory Kelly, Tin Rock and John Keith. It is Morning to Dancing. All before we get to lunchtime. Well, there's another collab between Need to Breathe, Carrie Underwood and Rehab. Riley Clemens, and then this is Razé. It's Your Plan. 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